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1: Good day to all my dear students listening across the street of West Bengal. Welcome to today's radio class. Today we'll explore a wonderful story titled The Bet, written by Anton Chekhov. Literature teaches us not just English, but life lessons. So sit back, grab your notebooks and let's dive into this journey together. I'm not alone in the studio today. Joining me are two of our class 12 science students from semester 3. Please introduce yourselves, boys.
2: 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I'm Shomrat De.
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2: Certainly, sir. Anton Chekhov was a world-famous Russian playwright and short story writer. He was born in 1860 and he breathed his last in 1904. Interestingly, he was a doctor by profession. He famously said, "Medicine is my lawful wife and literature is my mistress."
1: Excellent. Chekhov is known for his psychological depth and concise writing. He focuses on internal human

0: ᱢᱮᱫᱫᱟᱱ ᱵᱟᱵᱚᱛᱮ ᱰᱟᱠᱛᱟᱨ ᱥᱚᱱᱛᱳᱥ ᱠᱩᱢᱟᱨ ᱥᱚᱨᱮᱱ ᱥᱟᱶ ᱠᱩᱯᱩᱞᱤ ᱨᱚᱯᱚᱲ, ᱠᱩᱠᱞᱤ ᱨᱮᱫᱚ ᱯᱚᱨᱤᱢᱚᱞ ᱦᱮᱢᱵᱨᱚᱢ
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